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1: Metro News AccuWeather forecast calling for that heat advisory to continue into the weekend tonight. Partly cloudy and humid with a low down of 68. For tomorrow, your Friday on the eve of the 4th of July, sun and clouds with a chance of a thunderstorm, a high of 92. And all the way into Saturday and Sunday, both days a mixture of clouds and sunshine for your 4th of July weekend. Highs both days near the upper 80s.

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So happy it's Throwback Thursday. You've got it on the Big Dog 99.5 WJLS, where tomorrow is a Friday. And that must mean that Felicity Lynn is broadcasting live to kick off the fireworks and the night of fun at the Raleigh County Fair. Tomorrow you're going to find her there.

0: from 5 until 7. Don't forget, they're going to have the food trucks, the live vendors, the music, and of course, they've got the night filled up with fireworks as well right after it gets dark. It's the Raleigh County Fair at the Raleigh County Convention Center. Felicity Lynn is there tomorrow starting at 5 with a big dog.
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2: 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Don't fall apart yet. 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
5: Metro News AccuWeather forecast calling for that heat advisory to continue into the weekend tonight. Partly cloudy and humid with a low down at 68. For tomorrow, your Friday on the eve of the 4th of July, sun and clouds with a chance of a thunderstorm, a high of 92. And all the way into Saturday and Sunday, both days a mixture of clouds and sunshine for your 4th of July weekend. Highs both days near the upper 80s.

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We are the radio station ready to kickstart Farley and Felicity, kicking off Monday morning. The Big Dog, 99.5 WJLS, Mikey V After Dark. It's country, and she knows it. Luke Bryan on the Big Dog.

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0: Thanks for staying up late with us. The Big Dog is 99.5 WJLS, the station with the Big Dog Days of Summer. It's Mike Vincent reminding you that we are back tomorrow with more opportunity to win. We're talking about getting yourself to Boots in the Gorge. And then next week, we've got something even nicer. Your family four packs of tickets are back for Soaky Mountain Water Park in Tennessee. 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It's the Big Dog Days of Summer, courtesy of Farmer Klein and Campbell PLLC and the Big Dog 99.5 WJLS.
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0: Metro News AccuWeather forecast calling for that heat advisory to continue into the weekend tonight. Partly cloudy and humid with a low down at 68. For tomorrow, your Friday on the eve of the 4th of July, sun and clouds with a chance of a thunderstorm, a high of 92. And all the way into Saturday and Sunday, both days a mixture of clouds and sunshine for your 4th of July weekend. Highs both days near the upper 80s.

99.5 WJLS, Mikey V After Dark on a Throwback Thursday. Coming up, we've got a throwback from the biggest duo of the 90s. More back-to-back Duo of the Year awards from the CMAs and ACMs. Who were they? We'll find out after Bailey Zimmerman. Why?

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1: Metro News AccuWeather forecast calling for that heat advisory to continue into the weekend tonight. Partly cloudy and humid with a low down of 68. For tomorrow, your Friday on the eve of the 4th of July, sun and clouds with a chance of a thunderstorm, a high of 92. And all the way into Saturday and Sunday, both days a mixture of clouds and sunshine for your 4th of July weekend. Highs both days near the upper 80s.

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12: Metro News AccuWeather forecast calling for that heat advisory to continue into the weekend tonight. Partly cloudy and humid with a low down of 68. For tomorrow, your Friday on the eve of the 4th of July, sun and clouds with a chance of a thunderstorm, a high of 92. And all the way into Saturday and Sunday, both days a mixture of clouds and sunshine for your 4th of July weekend. Highs both days near the upper 80s.

After the sun goes down, it's the best country music around, found at the Big Dog, 99.5 WJLS. It's Mikey V After Dark. And Kid Myself, Fresh Country, coming on out from John Morgan. 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

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The Big Dog, 99.5 WJLS. 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
7: Metro News AccuWeather forecast calling for that heat advisory to continue into the weekend. Tonight, partly cloudy and humid with a low down at 68. For tomorrow, your Friday on the eve of the 4th of July, sun and clouds with a chance of a thunderstorm, a high of 92. And all the way into Saturday and Sunday, both days a mixture of clouds and sunshine for your 4th of July weekend. Highs both days near the upper 80s.

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Getting ready to bring in America 250 this weekend, the Big Dog 99.5 WJLS, and before the fireworks light off at the Raleigh County Fair tomorrow night, our very own Felicity Lynn is going to be broadcasting live starting at 5 o'clock. Stop by and say hello. 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
4: Metro News AccuWeather forecast calling for that heat advisory to continue into the weekend tonight. Partly cloudy and humid with a low down of 68. For tomorrow, your Friday on the eve of the 4th of July, sun and clouds with a chance of a thunderstorm, a high of 92. And all the way into Saturday and Sunday, both days a mixture of clouds and sunshine for your 4th of July weekend. Highs both days near the upper 80s.

So happy it's Throwback Thursday. The Big Dog, 99.5 WJLS. Mikey V, winding down. Mikey V, After Dark. Zach Chun King, and Get to Drinkin'.

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0: So happy it's Throwback Thursday. You've got it on the Big Dog 99.5 WJLS, Mikey V After Dark. Now, as we officially observe the 4th of July tomorrow, a lot of us are going to have the day off, except for us. We're still going to be in the doghouse doing our thing here live on the Big Dog. And that means more opportunity for you to win your tickets for Boots in the Gorge, your chance to get to Josh Turner or Clint Black coming up at the end of this month. So be listening for Boots in the Gorge tickets tomorrow with the Touchtones, all a part of the Big Dog Days of Summer, courtesy of Farmer, Klein & Campbell, PLLC, and the Big Dog, 99.5 WJLS.
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My name is Mike Vincent for Mikey V After Dark. Thanks for keeping it right here, and I'm so happy it's Thursday. See you back tomorrow, Friday, to kick off your 4th of July weekend on the Big Dog.

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4: On Sunday, July 5th, it's the area's best Independence Day fireworks tradition, and it continues at Lake Stevens. 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
1: Metro News AccuWeather forecast calling for that heat advisory to continue into the weekend tonight. Partly cloudy and humid with a low down of 68. For tomorrow, your Friday on the eve of the 4th of July, sun and clouds with a chance of a thunderstorm, a high of 92. And all the way into Saturday and Sunday, both days a mixture of clouds and sunshine for your 4th of July weekend. Highs both days near the upper 80s.

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saw the old man's face. 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

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Drive safe.

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The Big Dog, 99.5 WJLS and WJLS.com. A little bit of John Morgan on the radio there for you. Hey, good morning. Yeah, up and at 'em. Here on this 4th of July weekend and the special federal holiday today, since July 4th is tomorrow. Yeah, any excuse to get a holiday, we'll take it, right? But definitely a real good excuse this weekend for sure. Happy birthday, America. Happy 250 to the USA. And a heat advisory remains in effect through tomorrow evening for much of the Big Dog listening area of southern West Virginia here. So definitely getting some summertime and then some. That heat advisory with that heat index making it feel like it's in the triple digits. The real temperature will reach around the 90s for today with clouds and sunshine. Might see an isolated shower or thunderstorm, but those highs shooting up into the 90s. And as we mentioned, that heat index making it feel like it's in the triple digits. 68 now as we get started this morning with 99.5 WJLS. Be careful traveling if you're headed out today. A lot of folks are, for sure, for the 4th of July Independence Day holiday weekend. And, of course, the Big Dog Days of Summer kicking in for sure. And chances for you to win with Farmer Klein & Campbell, PLLC. And we got another pair of daily passes coming up to Boots in the Gorge featuring Josh Turner, Friday night, July 31st, and Clint Black, Saturday night, August the 1st. Just listen for the Big Dog Touchstones. You know the drill. Be the ninth caller when you hear them, and you'll win. I'll be jamming to some country music at Boots in the Gorge. Theme parks, water park passes, and live shows, and live concert passes, and more exclusively with the Big Dog Days of Summer, all summer long, as we get rolling here today. So, use caution negotiating with that holiday traffic. More high country coming up. Kane Brown, Ella Langley with Morgan Wallen. We'll take a step back with some good George Strait a little bit later, too, right here. 99.5 WJLS. Hey, good morning at 6:09, 9 after 6.

0: have Kane Brown, Ella Langley with Morgan Wallen. We'll take a step back with some good George Strait a little bit later, too, right here. 99.5 WJLS. Hey, good morning at 6:09, 9 after 6.
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0: Big Doug, 99.5 WJLS. Ideally, that's the way it works. Troubadour. Here's the great George Strait, Jeffrey Joe with you. Get ready for 4th of July weekend. Happy birthday, America! Yeah, yeah! Be careful traveling, negotiating with that 4th of July weekend traffic out and about. We're looking at heat advisory, still in effect, posted through tomorrow evening for much of the Big Dog listening area of southern West Virginia. Clouds and sunshine mixing it up today with an isolated shower or thunderstorm possible. Highs shooting back up into the 90s. And that heat index making it feel like it's over 100 in some areas today. So another scorcher today. Definitely getting some summertime and then some. 67 the temperature now on your station for the Big Dog Days of Summer. The chances to win all kinds of summertime destinations with amusement parks, water parks, live shows and concerts and more all summer long. So keep it where you got it for that deal. And hey, we were talking about this yesterday, earlier this week, as a matter of fact. Some things to look forward to in July as we approach the first official weekend of July and the 4th of July weekend as we are halfway through 2026. And, of course, America's 250th birthday today, 4th of July, marking 250 years since the adoption of the incredible document of the Declaration of Independence. And of course, events throughout the country celebrating it. And the World Cup running through the 19th. And in sports with the World Cup, we've got the Tour de France starting this weekend as well. The Major League Baseball All-Star Game is coming up on July 14th. And the WNBA All-Star Game is July 25th. In theaters this weekend, Minions and Monsters out. Also, The Odyssey with Matt Damon and Zendaya will hit theaters on the 17th. And Spider-Man Brand New Day comes out on July 31st. So later on this month. And, of course, we got National Bikini Day coming up Sunday. And National Fried Chicken Day coming up on Monday. So, oh yeah, I'll be celebrating both of those. What do you think, huh? World Chocolate Day is coming up on July 7th. And National French Fry Day is coming up on July 10th. Oh yeah, gotta love the French fries. No doubt about it. But a lot of nice holidays and a lot of hot weather as we get into for the weekend. Of course, to keep a frosty beverage close by and find different ways to keep cool as we celebrate 250th birthday of the USA. And hey, coming up Friday or coming up Monday, beginning next week. 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
3: Metro News AccuWeather heat advisory in effect through tomorrow evening for much of the Big Dog listening area of southern West Virginia. We're looking at clouds and sunshine today with an isolated shower or thunderstorm. Highs today into the 90s. That heat index makes it feel like it's in the triple digits. And we're looking at partly cloudy skies for tonight. Overnight lows 68. Saturday mostly sunny with an isolated shower or thunderstorm. High right around 90 for tomorrow. Then for Sunday, partly cloudy in the morning. Then scattered afternoon showers and thunderstorms Sunday. Highs will be 87. But 67 at the Big Dog.

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0: 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Certified County Line. She's country and she knows it. Luke Bryan with Jeffrey Joe and the Big Dog Morning Show. So kicking into the 4th of July weekend. Be careful traveling out and about with the holiday traffic. Lots of folks going to be taken to the roads this weekend for sure. So use some caution celebrating the birthday of the USA. 250. Happy 250 to the United States of America. Yes, indeed. So celebrate safely and responsibly and have a lot of fun. And we've got more hot country coming up on the radio right here. Hey, Jordan Davis, is he a wanted man? Well, there was a guy named Jordan Davis, but it wasn't the Jordan Davis that we play on the radio station every day. After performing at a show in Canada, Jordan Davis, the country singer, was on his way to re-enter the United States of America when he was detained by Canadian Border Patrol officers. What's that all about, huh? Now, they mixed him up with a guy apparently of the same name from Indiana who was in some sort of serious trouble. After Jordan Davis was questioned for a few minutes, the officers realized who he was and they got the wrong guy. He talks about the interaction with his crew in a video with a caption, quote, "Keeping the borders safe, one Jordan Davis at a time. Much love, Canada." That's what I'm talking about. Keep those borders safe. More high country coming up on the radio right here as we get into a heat advisory through tomorrow evening with that heat index up into the triple digits and actual temperatures into the 90s. Right now, starting out at 69 this morning with the Big Dog. 99.5 WJLS. Good morning. It's 640.
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It's Posty and Luke Combs. And a guy for that, Jeffrey Joe, with you. Hey, good morning, 6:50. We kick into America's birthday, 2:50. Be careful traveling, negotiating with that 4th of July holiday weekend traffic out and about. Heat advisory through tomorrow evening with clouds and sunshine today. Isolated shower or thunderstorm possible, highs shooting up into the 90s.

0: And that heat index making it feel like it's in the triple digits for today. So another scorcher in the forecast as we get started here this morning. Right now, 67, time for news and information on the Big Dog.
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2: A public discussion of the future of data centers in West Virginia is coming to Beckley later this month. The panel, titled Big Data, Big Decisions, Data Centers in West Virginia's Future, is set for Tuesday, July 21st at 6 p.m. at the Beckley-Raleigh County Convention Center. Panelists include State Senator Brian Helton, Chris Morris with the West Virginia Department of Economic Development, and Data Slezik of QTS. The discussion will be moderated by Hoppy Kirchival of Metro News. The event is free and open to the public. Those planning on attending are encouraged to RSVP and submit questions through the Stubblefield Institute's event page. Bond has been set for a man accused of leading deputies on a chase while riding a stolen motorcycle in Mercer County. 42-year-old Wesley Kurt Milam Jr. remains in the Southern Regional Jail on a $50,000 cash-only bond. Milam is charged with felony fleeing with reckless indifference to the safety of others and receiving or transferring a stolen vehicle. Authorities also say he was wanted on a fugitive warrant from Tazewell County, Virginia. The case began after a motorcycle was reported stolen back on June 27th. Mercer County Sheriff's deputy spotted the motorcycle Wednesday morning and attempted a traffic stop, but investigators said Milam fled, leading officials on a pursuit. The city of Beckley is inviting everyone to celebrate America's 250th anniversary with a community celebration on Friday, July 3rd at the Beckley-Raleigh County Convention Center. Festivities begin at 5 p.m. and include food vendors, dancing, and the first ever Raleigh County Fair inside the Convention Center arena. Live music gets underway at 8 p.m., making for an evening of family-friendly entertainment as the community celebrates Independence Day and the nation's 250th birthday. The event is hosted by City of Beckley Events and is open to the public. West Virginia families hoping to apply for the state school's clothing allowance program will have to wait a little longer. As of Thursday afternoon, the 2026 program remains on hold and no application start date has been announced. Applications traditionally open on July 1st, but none were being accepted this week. Some applicants say local Department of Human Services offices have told them the program has been delayed with no timeline for when applications will begin. Earlier this year, Governor Patrick Morrisey said the program could face reductions because of a projected $40 million deficit in the state's Temporary Assistance for Needy Families funding. The school clothing allowance program provides $200 per eligible child to help families purchase back-to-school clothing or materials for making clothing. If you see news happening, text news to 35651 to submit a tip. That's your news update. I'm Fred Persinger II.
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1: 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Heat advisory through tomorrow evening for much of the Big Dog Listening Area of Southern West Virginia. Clouds and sunshine and a hot, a scorcher today. Isolated shower or thunderstorm possible. High today up into the 90s and that heat index, making it feel like it's in the triple digits. Partly cloudy tonight, low 68. Mostly sunny Saturday with an isolated shower or thunderstorm. High near 90 tomorrow. And Sunday, partly cloudy in the morning. Scattered afternoon showers and thunderstorms. Sunday high 87. Right now, temperatures hanging in right now in the mid to upper 60s as we get rolling this morning. And getting kicked in for the Independence Day weekend. Once again, mid to upper 60s. The current temperature 67. 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

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Kojo, Cody Johnson with Jeffrey Joe and the Big Dog Morning Show, 7:04, 4 after 7. Heat advisory through tomorrow evening, another scorcher today, highs in the 90s, and the heat index making it feel like it's in the triple digits. Oh, my goodness. Hey, keep a frosty beverage close by today, huh? 67, happy birthday, USA. Here's Taylor Swift on the Big Dog.

0: I knew it. It's Taylor Swift on the Big Dog Daddy 95 WJLS and WJLS.com. And today's the big day for Taylor and Travis. Getting married in the Big Apple. 10-hour wedding. And they built a castle inside Madison Square Garden. We were talking about this earlier this week. There's a video of two large white staircase banisters being loaded into the arena. There were also trucks labeled Garden Party. Guests were forced to sign an NDA for some reason. There's no penalty listed for violating it, though. But anyway, whatever. They built a castle inside the Madison Square Garden. And supposed guests for the big event today and the wedding include Zoe Kravitz, Ed Sheeran, the Haim sisters, also Selena Gomez as well. And the entire New York Knicks basketball team has been invited, among many of the Kansas City Chiefs players, as you would, you know, expect. So it's hard to tell who you might run into if you're fortunate or unfortunate enough to be at the Taylor Swift, Travis Kelce wedding in the Big Apple, New York City at Madison Square Garden today. Man, we're shutting New York City down. And I'm telling you, man, must be a madhouse up there on 4th of July weekend with all that's going on with the World Cup and the America 250 celebrations. Hey, we're looking at a heat advisory through tomorrow with additional summertime weather and then some. My goodness. Definitely getting some summertime. Once again, that heat index into the triple digits today and actual temperatures shooting up back into the 90s for today. And tomorrow, we're looking at some sunshine with a possible isolated shower or thunderstorm for Saturday. Those daytime highs near 90 for tomorrow. But we might get an isolated shower or thunderstorm today as well. But for the most part, yes, indeed. More hot summertime weather in the Big Dog Days of Summer with chances to win all kinds of prizes and some passes to summertime destinations, amusement parks, water parks, live shows and concerts and more. It's one of the Big Dog Days of Summer. 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Hey, good morning. It's 7:10, 10 minutes after 7.
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0: 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Jason Aldean, don't be a tattletale heart. Don't tell on me. It's Jeffrey Joe. Big Dog Morning Show. Happy birthday, USA. Yes, indeed. It's America 250, and we get a heat advisory with some big dog days of summer weather for sure. Clouds and sunshine today, and highs shooting up into the 90s. And that heat advisory, heat index, making it feel like it's in the triple digits for today. So another scorcher. So keep that frosty beverage close by and keep cooled off today with some AC or maybe beside a swimming pool or a body of water. Take some measures to keep cool today with that hot summertime weather. And current temperatures this morning as we start off, 68 the temperature now with 99.5 WJLS. And the Big Dog Days of Summer with more chances to win passes to Boots in the Gorge featuring Josh Turner Friday night, July 31st, or Clint Black Saturday night, August 1st. You can win tickets to see one or the other. Your choice. Just listen for the Big Dog Touch Tones. When you hear them, be the ninth caller. And you're going to be jamming one night or the other. Some daily passes up for grabs for the Boots in the Gorge. Coming up at Ace in Oak Hill. Coming up July 31st and August 1st. That's going to be a great time and some good music and some good live music. And more chances to win all summer long with the Big Dog Days of Summer. The passes up for grabs to theme parks, water parks, live shows and concerts and more all summer long. Powered by Farmer Klein and Campbell, PLLC and the Big Dog. 99.5 WJLS. Hey, happy birthday if you're celebrating today here on the 3rd of July, 2026. If you're celebrating your birthday, you're sharing it with L. King, 37 today. Biggest hit, X's and O's in the pop genre, and had some hits with Miranda Lambert collaboration and also Dierks Bentley collaboration, also some music from L. King over the years. Once again, 37 today, and happy birthday to Aaron Tippin, country star, 68 today, coming to the State Fair of West Virginia with Trace Adkins in August. I mean, boy, that's next month. That's creeping up, isn't it? But Aaron Tippin, 68 today. Jan Smithers, the actress, 77. She's Bailey on WKRP for back in the day. Tom Cruise, acting superstar, 64. And birthday greetings locally and regionally to Jason Carter from Oak Hill. Birthday greetings to Alice Farmer from Shady Spring. John McClarity from Princeton having a birthday today. And also birthday shout out to Steve Dawson of Beckley with the Big Dog birthdays this morning on the 3rd of July, 2026. Hey, good morning. It's 7:24.
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2: The 4th of July.

Clouds and sunshine today. Might see an isolated shower or thunderstorm today. Those highs shooting up into the 90s and the heat index, making it feel like it's over 100. And then for tonight, partly cloudy, low 68. Saturday, mostly sunny and another scorcher with a possible isolated shower or thunderstorm. Saturday high near 90. Sunday, partly cloudy in the morning, then scattered afternoon showers and thunderstorms. Those highs for Sunday, 87. 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Currently 71 at the Big Dog. 90.

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0: The Big Dog, 99.5 WJLA's at WJLA's.com. Thomas Rhett, we're right in the middle of summer. Actually, right in the middle of the year. Not exactly in the middle of summer, but yeah, slow down, for crying out loud. We want to make it last, for sure. But already in the middle of the year, right smack dab in the middle of 2026, and a heat advisory. And we've got temperatures shooting up into the 90s once again today. That humidity and that heat index making it feel like it's in the triple digits for today. Start out at 72 this morning with 99.5 WJLA's Big Dog and Country, your station for the Big Dog days of summer, powered by Farmer Klein and Campbell, PLLC. Right now we're going to do the Big Dog Brain Strain this morning with Chick-fil-A, and a chance for you to win a Chick-fil-A gift card this morning. And we'll get into it immediately with the Big Dog Brain Strain question. Here it is. According to a recent survey, this is the best city to celebrate the 4th of July. What city is it? According to a recent survey, this is the best city to celebrate the 4th of July in. What city is it? Apparently, it is not Washington, D.C., although I would think that that would be the answer, but it's not the answer in this particular survey. Once again, in this recent survey, what's the best city to celebrate the 4th of July in? What city is it? 800-995-WJLS, 253-WJLS. First correct caller wins a gift card from Chick-fil-A this morning. It's a Big Dog Brain Strain with 99.5 WJLS. Good morning. It's 7:40. 20 till 8.
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4: It is 7:44 in the morning. We're doing the Big Dog Brain Strain here with Chick-fil-A this morning. Here's your question. According to a recent survey, what's the best city to celebrate the 4th of July in? What do you think that is? Hey, Big Dog, what do you think the answer is? It's not D.C., by the way. Apparently, I thought that might be the top vote getter, but no dice on this one. Big Doug, what do you got?
5: New York City.
4: New York City. That is incorrect. I would think that might be a good answer, but that's not the answer we're looking for this morning. Thank you. Hey, Big Doug, what do you think the answer is?
6: Is it Las Vegas?
4: That is the correct answer. Vegas, Sin City, of all places. And what's your name?
6: Andrew Phillips.
4: Andrew, where you call from?
6: Pipestone, West Virginia.
4: All right, brother. Congratulations. You've got a gift card from Chick-fil-A for your trouble this morning. Las Vegas, that seems unlikely to me, but that was the top vote getter in a recent survey for the best place to celebrate the 4th of July. Hey, man, who's your number one station in Pipestone?
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0: Big Dog 99.5 WJLS, WJLS.com. Happy birthday, USA. Happy 250. Jeffrey Joe kicking in to the 4th of July holiday weekend. Be careful negotiating with that holiday traffic out the back. Got a lot of folks taking to the roads for the weekend. And a heat advisory. Crank up that AC. That's for sure, with a frosty beverage. Keeping cool today. Heat advisory through tomorrow evening. And temperatures shooting back up into the 90s for today. Going to be another scorcher. And that heat index making it feel like it's triple digits. And once again, mid to upper 90s in some areas for today with the expected high temperature. Up to 72 now. 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
2: A public discussion of the future of data centers in West Virginia is coming to Beckley later this month. The panel, titled Big Data, Big Decisions, Data Centers in West Virginia's Future, is set for Tuesday, July 21st at 6 p.m. at the Beckley-Raleigh County Convention Center. Panelists include State Senator Brian Hilton, Chris Morris with the West Virginia Department of Economic Development, and Data Slezik of QTS. The discussion will be moderated by Hoppy Kirchival of Metro News. The event is free and open to the public. Those planning on attending are encouraged to RSVP and submit questions through the Stubblefield Institute's event page. Bond has been set for a man accused of leading deputies on a chase while riding a stolen motorcycle in Mercer County. 42-year-old Wesley Kurt Milam Jr. remains in the Southern Regional Jail on a $50,000 cash-only bond. Milam is charged with felony fleeing with reckless indifference to the safety of others and receiving or transferring a stolen vehicle. Authorities also say he was wanted on a fugitive warrant from Tazewell County, Virginia. The case began after a motorcycle was reported stolen back on June 27th. Mercer County Sheriff's deputy spotted the motorcycle Wednesday morning and attempted a traffic stop.

0: Festivities begin at 5 p.m. and include food vendors, dancing, and the first ever Raleigh County Fair inside the Convention Center Arena. Live music gets underway at 8 p.m., making for an evening of family-friendly entertainment as the community celebrates Independence Day and the nation's 250th birthday. The event is hosted by City of Beckley Events and is open to the public. West Virginia families hoping to apply for the state school's clothing allowance program will have to wait a little longer. As of Thursday afternoon, the 2026 program remains on hold and no application start date has been announced. Applications traditionally open on July 1st, but none were being accepted this week. Some applicants say local Department of Human Services offices have told them the program has been delayed with no timeline for when applications will begin. Earlier this year, Governor Patrick Morrisey said the program could face reductions because of a projected $40 million deficit in the state's Temporary Assistance for Needy Families funding. The school clothing allowance program provides $200 per eligible child to help families purchase back-to-school clothing or materials for making clothing. If you see news happening, text NEWS to 35651 to submit a tip. That's your news update. I'm Fred Persinger II.
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1: Craving

0: and that heat index making it feel like it's over 100. Then for tonight, partly cloudy, overnight low 68. Saturday, another hot one, mostly sunny, isolated shower or thunderstorm possible. Saturday high near 90 for tomorrow. Then for Sunday, partly cloudy skies in the morning, then scattered afternoon showers and thunderstorms. Sunday high 87. Right at 73. 8 o'clock straight up.
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Big Dog, 99.5 WJLS, Megan Maroney, looking good, sounding good, and Jeffrey Joe in the Big Dog Days of Summer. It's 8:05. 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

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Once you get it, text that keyword to 1-800-995-WJLS before 5 p.m. You'll have a good part of the day to do that. And the daily winner will be drawn during the 5 o'clock traffic jam. And daily winners score a gift card to Pasquale's, plus be qualified for the ultimate grand prize, what I'm talking about. It's a brand spanking new Saranac 146 canoe, a pro steel gun safe, also a rugged fat bottom cooler, and 5 cases of soda to put it in. Keep you cooled off during these hot summer days. 250 years of freedom in Red, White, and Win in the texting contest. The winning beginning Monday morning exclusively on the Big Dog, 99.5 WJLS. Heat advisory through tomorrow evening, and daytime highs shooting up into the 90s today. That heat index making it feel like it's in the triple digits for today. So brace yourself for that. And keep a frosty beverage close by. And find a lot of ways to keep cool. And if you're traveling, use caution out and about with the holiday traffic. A lot of folks taking to the roads for the 4th of July weekend. And current temperatures, we're up to 74 now. 99.5 WJLS. Hey, good morning. 8:09, 9 after 8.

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That is Zach Top, south of Sanity. Jeffrey Joe and the Big Dog Morning Show. It's 823.

Good morning. Oh, another scorcher today. A heat advisory still remaining posted through tomorrow evening for the big dog listening area of southern West Virginia. Looking at those high temperatures shooting up into the 90s and the heat index making it feel like it's over 100. Yep, it's called summertime, you know. Right now it's 73. Big dog days of summer kicking in. We've got more passes to win. Boots in the Gorge. It's going to be cranking up with some great country music Friday night, July 31st, and Saturday night, August 1st, featuring Josh Turner and Clint Black. Listen for the Big Dog Touchtones. When you hear it, be the ninth caller, and you win a pair of daily passes to one or the other date. Just listen for those Big Dog Touchtones and keep it where you got it, and more chances to win. Coming up right here with the Big Dog Days of Summer, powered by Farmer Clyde and Campbell, PLLC. Boots in the Gorge, cranking up over at Ace and O'Kill. And all summer long, we're giving you chances to win passes to concert events and live shows and theme parks and water park destinations. And it's all with the Big Dog Days of Summer. 99.5 WJLS, WJLS.com. Once again, with our friends at Farmer Klein and Campbell. And another look at that weather forecast through the weekend. Luke Combs, lots more hot country on the way right here, too. 99.5 WJLS. Good morning. It's 8:24.

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Cloudy tonight, low 68. Saturday, sunshine, isolated thunder shower possible. High near 90 tomorrow. Then Sunday, partly cloudy in the morning. Then scattered afternoon showers and thunderstorms. Sunday, high 87. Right now, we're up to 75 at the Big Dog.

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0: 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Here's Dylan Scott on the radio with Jeff and Joe in the Big Dog Morning Show. It is 8:38 in the morning, 22 until 9 o'clock. So get on into it here this morning. And the 4th of July holiday weekend, a lot of people taking to the road, so use caution. Negotiating with the holiday traffic, celebrating America's 250 years of freedom. And a chance for you to win beginning Monday with a thing called the Red, White, and Win texting contest exclusively on 99.5 WJLS. 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Once you hear it, text that keyword to 1-800-995-WJLS. You'll have a better part of the day to do that before 5 p.m., and the daily winner will be determined during the 5 o'clock traffic jam. Daily winners score a gift card to Pasquale's, plus be qualified for the ultimate grand prize. It's a summertime situation, you understand. It's a brand new Saranac 146 canoe, a pro steel gun safe, a rugged fat bottom cooler, and 5 cases of soda pop to put it in and keep you cool during these hot summer days and the big dog days of summer. 250 years of freedom, Red, White, and Win texting contest. 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

0: 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Ella Langley and Morgan Wallen, and I Can't Love You Anymore. It's Jeffrey Joe. Good morning. It's 8:50, 10 till 9. Heat advisory through tomorrow evening. And clouds and sunshine and another scorcher today with temperatures shooting up into the 90s. And might see an isolated shower or thunderstorm. That heat index making it feel like it's in the triple digits once again today. Yep, summertime weather. No doubt about it. Complete Big Dog Metro News AccuWeather for the 4th of July weekend coming up here in just a bit. More high country on the way. Right now, time for news and information.
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2: A public discussion of the future of data centers in West Virginia is coming to Beckley later this month. The panel, titled Big Data, Big Decisions, Data Centers in West Virginia's Future, is set for Tuesday, July 21st at 6 p.m. at the Beckley Raleigh County Convention Center. Panelists include State Senator Brian Hilton, Chris Morris with the West Virginia Department of Economic Development, and Data Slezik of QTS. The discussion will be moderated by Hoppy Kirchival of Metro News. The event is free and open to the public. Those planning on attending are encouraged to RSVP and submit questions through the Stubblefield Institute's event page. Bond has been set for a man accused of leading deputies on a chase while riding a stolen motorcycle in Mercer County. 42-year-old Wesley Kurt Milam Jr. remains in the Southern Regional Jail on a $50,000 cash-only bond. Milam is charged with felony fleeing with reckless indifference to the safety of others and receiving or transferring a stolen vehicle. Authorities also say he was wanted on a fugitive warrant from Tazewell County, Virginia. The case began after a motorcycle was reported stolen back on June 27th. Mercer County Sheriff's deputy spotted the motorcycle Wednesday morning and attempted a traffic stop, but investigators said Milam fled, leading officials on a pursuit. The city of Beckley is inviting everyone to celebrate America's 250th anniversary with a community celebration on Friday, July 3rd at the Beckley-Raleigh County Convention Center. Festivities begin at 5 p.m. and include food vendors, dancing, and the first ever Raleigh County Fair inside the Convention Center arena. Live music gets underway at 8 p.m., making for an evening of family-friendly entertainment as the community celebrates Independence Day and the nation's 250th birthday. The event is hosted by City of Beckley Events and is open to the public. West Virginia families hoping to apply for the state school's clothing allowance program will have to wait a little longer. As of Thursday afternoon, the 2026 program remains on hold and no application start date has been announced. Applications traditionally open on July 1st, but none were being accepted this week. Some applicants say local Department of Human Services offices have told them the program has been delayed with no timeline for when applications will begin. Earlier this year, Governor Patrick Morrissey said the program could face reductions because of a projected $40 million deficit in the state's Temporary Assistance for Needy Families funding. The school clothing allowance program provides $200 per eligible child to help families purchase back-to-school clothing or materials for making clothing. If you see news happening, text news to 35651 to submit a tip. That's your news update. I'm Fred Persinger II.
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3: 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Heat advisory through tomorrow evening. Clouds and sunshine and temperatures shooting up into the 90s with an isolated shower or thunderstorm. Of course, that heat index making it feel like it's over 100 degrees. And then for tonight, partly cloudy, low 68. Saturday, mostly sunny. Another scorcher tomorrow with an isolated shower or thunderstorm possible. Saturday high near 90. Sunday, partly cloudy in the morning. Then scattered afternoon showers and thunderstorms. High 87. Current temperature, we're up to 76 now. It's a big dog.

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Country, as you know, is it Shady? Checking in for that one from Luke Bryan and Jeffrey Joe with you. Big Dog Morning Show here, getting in ready for the 4th of July weekend. And be sure to join Felicity. She's going to be out and about. The Raleigh County Fair.

0: He's over there today from 5 until 7 at the Beckley Raleigh County Convention Center. Some family fun on this 4th of July weekend. Some livestock shows over there, exhibits, delicious food trucks, local vendors, live music, and nightly fun for all ages, all camping off with a spectacular fireworks display. Of course, they're going to do that on the 4th of July in the Raleigh County Fair, put on by the Raleigh County Farm Bureau. You can visit their social media pages for more information. Just to put in the Raleigh County Farm Bureau and put in the fair on your search engine. Should come right up and join Felicity and say hello to her over there on location, broadcasting from 5 until 7. 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
2: Metro News AccuWeather. We're going to heat advisory through tomorrow evening. Clouds and sunshine today. Might see an isolated shower or thunderstorm and another scorcher. Daytime high today up into the 90s. And that heat index making it feel like it's in the triple digits. And then for tonight, partly cloudy skies, overnight low 68. Saturday, another hot one, mostly sunny skies with an isolated shower or thunderstorm and a high in the 90s again tomorrow. Sunday, partly cloudy in the morning, then scattered afternoon showers and thunderstorms. Sunday high 87. Right now, 77 at the Big Dog.

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Morgan Wallen here for you with Jeffrey Joe. Hey, good morning. It's 9:21. The Big Dog Days of Summer on 99.5 WJLS. 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You can see Josh Turner on Friday night, July 31st, or Clint Black on Saturday night, August 1st. Just listen for the Big Dog Touchdowns. 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And you'll be jamming to some country music and a lot of great performances at Boots in the Gorge with Ace and O'Kill, with chances to win passes to theme parks, water parks, live shows and concerts, and more all summer long. 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
3: 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Heat advisory through tomorrow evening. Clouds and sunshine today with an isolated shower or thunderstorms. Those daytime highs shooting up into the 90s and that heat index making it feel like it's in the triple digits. And then for tonight, partly cloudy, low 68. Saturday, another scorcher, mostly sunny skies. Might see an isolated shower or thunderstorm tomorrow. Saturday, high near 90. Then for Sunday, partly cloudy skies in the morning. Then scattered afternoon showers and thunderstorms. Sunday, high 87. Right now, 77 at the Big Dog.

And for Princeton, it's called Yours. Former number one song is Jeffrey Joe, getting into the 4th of July weekend. Be careful traveling with the holiday traffic. And Bailey Zimmerman, song about that Chevy Silverado. It's on the Big Dog. Why?

0: 99.5 WJLS, Big Dog in Country at WJLS.com. There's Jordan Davis. Turn his truck around. Jeffrey Joe with you. Thanks for listening. Yeah, having us on your radio here in this Friday, July the 3rd. Getting ready for the 4th of July weekend. A lot of folks already into it and traveling. Be careful getting to your 4th of July weekend holiday destination. Happy birthday, USA! 250 years of freedom. And hey, shout out this week. Congratulations to Sherry Tyree and the crew at the West Virginia Department of Human Services, Neville Street, Beckley. They won the Big Dog Chick-fil-A office party this week. 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And Beckley Galleria Chick-fil-A will award next week's winner. 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

0: Feeling overwhelmed? 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
1: Metro News AccuWeather. Heat advisory remaining in effect through tomorrow evening as we look at some sunshine and clouds for today. An isolated shower or thunderstorms and or an isolated shower or a thunderstorm possible. Daytime highs shooting up into the 90s. Another hot one with that heat index making it feel like it's over 100. We're looking at partly cloudy skies tonight. Low 68. Saturday mostly sunny with an isolated shower or thunderstorm. Saturday high near 90 for tomorrow once again. And then for Sunday, partly cloudy in the morning, then scattered afternoon showers and thunderstorms. Sunday high 87. Right now we're already up to 81 at the Big Dog. 90.

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13: 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Partly sunny today, some record-breaking temperatures, humid with some thunderstorms in the evening, a high of about 90. Tonight, a few thunderstorms with a low in the high 60s. And then on the 4th of July, Saturday, we are looking at some clouds with some sunshine. Could see some thunderstorms in the afternoon, a high of about 87.

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the big dog, 99.5 WJLS, Felicity and Lane hanging out on your Friday. The big dog days of summer are continuing, brought to you by Farmer Klein and Campbell, PLLC. And this week we got a pair of daily passes to Boots in the Gorge for you to see Josh Turner or Clint Black. I got one more pair of those up for grabs, so be listening for touch tones. Be caller number 9, and when you hear them, if you're caller number 9, you're going to go see Clint Black or Josh Turner at Boots in the Gorge. We've got theme parks, water parks, live shows, and so much more, all with the Big Dog Days of Summer. It's brought to you by Farmer Klein & Campbell, PLLC, and the Big Dog 99.5 WJLS.

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The Big Dog 99.5 WJLS. I've got the last pair of daily passes to Boots in the Gorge up for grabs right now. Caller number 9 is going to get them with a big

99.5 WJLS. I've got the last pair of daily passes to Boots in the Gorge up for grabs right now. Caller number 9 is going to get them with a big dog days of summer. So call now. The number is 1-800-995-9557. Here's Taylor Swift. I knew it. I knew you on the big dog.

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0: Song 99.5 WJLS. It's Felicity Lynn hanging out with you on your Friday. It's Friday, July 3rd, and today you can come hang out with me for some family fun at the Raleigh County Fair. I'm going to be hanging out broadcasting live from 5 until 7. Some fun festivities happening out there, livestock shows, some exhibits, delicious food trucks, local vendors, and so much more. So it's fun for all ages out there. Plus, they're having a fireworks display later tonight. It's the Raleigh County Fair. We're going to be out at the Raleigh County Convention Center with the Raleigh County Farm Bureau from 5 until 7 today, right here on the Big Dog.
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5: 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Partly sunny today, some record-breaking temperatures, humid with some thunderstorms in the evening, a high of about 90. Tonight, a few thunderstorms with a low in the high 60s. And then on the 4th of July, Saturday, we are looking at some clouds with some sunshine. Could see some thunderstorms in the afternoon, a high of about 87.

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1: Wouldn't trade this Tyler for a stone cold $1 million. 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

0: Big Dog 99.5 WJLS. It's Felicity and Lynn. We've got more Big Dog Days this summer. Next week, we're giving away some family 4-packs of tickets to Soquel Mountain Water Park in Tennessee. So be listening for the touchtones, be caller number 9, and soak up the summer fun at Soquel Mountain Water Park in Sevierville, Tennessee, with the theme parks, water parks, live shows, and so much more. It's the Big Dog Days of Summer, being brought to you by Farmer Klein & Campbell, PLLC, and the Big Dog.
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And now we've got Rocky Mountain Low from Corey Kent and Co. 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
3: Metro News AccuWeather, partly sunny today. Some record-breaking temperatures, humid with some thunderstorms in the evening, a high of about 90. Tonight, a few thunderstorms with a low in the high 60s. And then on the 4th of July, Saturday, we are looking at some clouds with some sunshine. Could see some thunderstorms in the afternoon, a high of about 87.

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0: cowgirl. The Big Dog 99.5 WJLS. Felicity and Lynn hanging out on the All Request Lunch Break. 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We're bringing you more requests to get you in to your 4th of July weekend. Chase Rice is on the way for Beckley. Drinking beer, talking God, amens. Coming up, it's on The Big Dog.
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4: Metro News AccuWeather, partly sunny today, some record-breaking temperatures, humid with some thunderstorms in the evening, a high of about 90. Tonight, a few thunderstorms with a low in the high 60s. And then on the 4th of July, Saturday, we are looking at some clouds with some sunshine. Could see some thunderstorms in the afternoon, a high of about 87.

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That was Drinking Beer, Talking God. Amen. For Beckley on the All Request Lunch Break. And now it's Kane Brown with Woman on The Big Dog.

0: the Big Dog 99.5 WJLS, full of City and Lynn, hanging out on the All Request Lunch Break. It's brought to you by Lewis Nissan. 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Carrying Your Love With Me is coming up on the Big Dog.
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1: 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Partly sunny today, some record-breaking temperatures, humid with some thunderstorms in the evening, a high of about 90. Tonight, a few thunderstorms with a low in the high 60s. And then on the 4th of July, Saturday, we are looking at some clouds with some sunshine. Could see some thunderstorms in the afternoon, a high of about 87.

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0: News AccuWeather, partly sunny today, some record-breaking temperatures, humid with some thunderstorms in the evening, a high of about 90. Tonight, a few thunderstorms with a low in the high 60s. And then on the 4th of July, Saturday, we are looking at some clouds with some sunshine. Could see some thunderstorms in the afternoon, a high of about 87.

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0: 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We've got family 4-packs of tickets to Soaky Mountain. 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We've got the theme parks, water parks, live shows, and so much more. You can win all summer long with the Big Dog Days of Summer. They're being brought to you by Farmer Klein & Campbell, PLLC, and the Big Dog 99.5 WJLS.
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0: What's up, y'all? It's Luke Bryan. She's country and she knows it.
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0: Zach Toff, I Never Lie, right here on the Big Dog 99.5 WJLS. Got a new station lined up for you starting on Monday. Yours truly, Jerry Farley and Felicity. It's Farley and Felicity with the Big Dog Morning Show starting on Monday. And then Felicity Lynn going to take care of your middays. Jeffrey Joe going back to afternoons. And of course, Mikey V comes in, takes over 7, take you all the way to midnight. It's all starting Monday, the new WJLS lineup right here on the Big Dog. Hey, Metro News AccuWeather on the way. Got some Brooks and Dunn for you. Also, John Morgan, Ella Langley, and more. Hang tight. It's Big Dog 99.5 WJLS.
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1: Metro News AccuWeather, a thunderstorm possible this evening, continuing into tonight, low about 69. 4th of July tomorrow, we're looking at partly sunny skies with a heavy thunderstorm possible in the afternoon, high 87. Sunday, sun and clouds, high 88. And then Monday, it's going to be partly sunny with a couple of thunderstorms possible, high 85.

99.5 WJLS. You know, I listened to a whole Brooks and Dunn, like, number ones album the other day when I was cutting my grass. Man, they got a lot of great songs, huh? Hey, here's some John Morgan for you, Kid Myself.

Al Langley be her right here on the Big Dog 99.5 WJLS. We got the Big Dog Days of Summer, and starting next week, we are going to have Soquel Mountain tickets for you. That's right, family four packs of tickets to Soquel Mountain Water Park in Tennessee. Listen for those touch tones starting on Monday. Whenever you're hearing be caller number 9, you're going to be soaking up the sun at Soquel Mountain Water Park in Sevierville, Tennessee. It's all being brought to you by Farmer Klein and Campbell. We got all your theme parks, water parks, live shows, and more all summer long with the Big Dog Days of Summer. And we got Kitty Chesney on the way for you. Also, Jason Aldean, Bailey Zimmerman for you. Some Gary Allen, Jelly Roll, and lots more. It's the Big Dog 99.5 WJLS. Hey,

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number one for country. Big Dog, 99.5 WJLS. Thank you so much for having it tuned in. Kenny Chesney right now with his latest. 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
1: Metro News AccuWeather, a thunderstorm possible this evening, continuing into tonight, low about 69. 4th of July tomorrow, we're looking at partly sunny skies with a heavy thunderstorm possible in the afternoon, high 87. Sunday, sun and clouds, high 88. And then Monday, it's going to be partly sunny with a couple of thunderstorms possible, high 85.

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0: Morgan Wallen, Justin Case, right here on the Big Dog, 99.5 WJLS. It is time for A Day in the Country. All things country music news happened on this date. Of course, today, July 3rd, lots of things happened in country music history. Back in 2021 on this date, Blake Shelton marries Gwen Stefani on this date. So happy anniversary to them. 2012, a couple things happened. First, sad news, Andy Griffith passed away due to a heart attack. Of course, the actor was also in the Grammy-winning appearance of Brad Paisley's Waiting on a Woman music video. 2012, Tim McGraw released his single, Truck Yeah. 2004, on this date, Montgomery Gentry, they scored their first career number one hit with If You Ever Stopped Loving Me. 1993, a couple things happened. Alison Krauss was inducted as a member of the Grand Ole Opry, and Garth Brooks scored a number one hit with That Summer. And all the way back in 1982 on this date, July 3rd, 1982, Ronnie Millsap scored a number one hit with Any Day Now. There you go. It's a day in the country right here on the Big Dog. Metro News AccuWeather on the way. Also, Lee Bryce got Taylor Swift for you, Luke Combs and more. It's the Big Dog, 99.5 WJLS.
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1: 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A thunderstorm possible this evening, continuing into tonight, low 69. 4th of July tomorrow, we're looking at partly sunny skies with a heavy thunderstorm possible in the afternoon, high 87. Sunday, sun and clouds, high 88. And then Monday, partly sunny with a couple of thunderstorms possible, high 85.

0: Luke Combs right here on the Big Dog 99.5 WJLS. Starting next week, got a brand new texting contest for you. Red, white, and win. We are celebrating America's 250 years of freedom. All you gotta do is listen starting Monday with Farley and Felicity at 8:20. And we're going to have your daily keyword. Once you hear it, text that daily keyword to 1-800-995-9557. Do it before 5 o'clock. Jeffrey Joe will pick a winner during the 5 o'clock traffic jam. And you're going to score a $50 gift certificate to Pasquale's. Plus, you'll be qualified for the grand prize. Grand prize? What's in it, you say? Well, I'll tell you. It is a Pro Steel gun safe. Also, a rugged fat bottom cooler. A brand new Saranac 146 canoe, and 5 cases of soda. 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

Luke Bryan on the Big Dog, 99.5 WJLS. Happy Friday to you. Jerry Farley hanging out with you. Corey Kent, Co-Wetzel right now. It is Rocky Mountain Low on the Big Dog.

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3: Metro News AccuWeather, a thunderstorm possible this evening, continuing into tonight, low about 69. 4th of July tomorrow, we're looking at partly sunny skies with a heavy thunderstorm possible in the afternoon, high 87. Sunday, sun and clouds, high 88. And then Monday, it's going to be partly sunny with a couple of thunderstorms possible, high 85.

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Country newbie right now, Zach John King, Get to Drinking. 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

You want to score some free Big Dog goodies? I'll tell you how you can make it happen later on this afternoon. First, John Party, his latest. It's called Boots Off. 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

0: Jackson Dean right here on the Big Dog 99.5 WJLS. You want to score some Big Dog goodies? Well, Felicity Lynn going to be live on location later on this afternoon. All you got to do is lock it in between 5 and 7 because family fun this 4th of July weekend is at the Raleigh County Fair. And it starts basically later on this afternoon. It's at the Raleigh County Convention Center. Livestock shows, exhibits, delicious food trucks, vendors, and more. Live music, and it's going to be a fun night for all ages. And of course, then it will cap off with the celebration of a spectacular fireworks show. Felicity Lynn live on location later on this afternoon from 5 until 7 right here on the Big Dog. On the way, got Metro News AccuWeather for you. Also, Cody Johnson, Kane Brown, Keith Urban, and more. It's the Big Dog, 99.5 WJLS.
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6: Metro News AccuWeather, a thunderstorm possible this evening, continuing into tonight, low about 69. 4th of July tomorrow, we're looking at partly sunny skies with a heavy thunderstorm possible in the afternoon, high 87. Sunday, sun and clouds, high 88. And then Monday, it's going to be partly sunny with a couple of thunderstorms possible, high 85.

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Jerry Farley hanging out with you on your Friday. Hope you're having a great day so far. Coming up next hour, 5 o'clock traffic jam. We'll help you kick off that 4th of July weekend. Got Carrie Underwood on the way. Also some Luke Combs, Morgan Wallen, Ella Langley, and lots more. Hang tight. 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
3: 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A thunderstorm possible this evening, continuing into tonight, low 69. 4th of July tomorrow, we're looking at partly sunny skies with a heavy thunderstorm possible in the afternoon, high 87. Sunday, sun and clouds, high 88. And then Monday, partly sunny with a couple of thunderstorms possible, high 85.

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is 5 o'clock. Time to get you home faster with a 5 o'clock traffic jam with Jerry Farley. 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

0: 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Be careful when you drive home. Gonna have a little bit of delay there on Harper Road, as well as a little bit on Route 19 between Daniels and Shady Spring. You can always check WV511.org for more traffic information. Should things change, we'll let you know first. Right now, Hardy getting some help from Eric Church, Morgan Wallen, and Tim McGraw. It's MacArthur. 5 o'clock traffic jam on the Big Dog, 99.5 WJLS.
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0: Russell Dickerson on the 5 o'clock traffic jam right here on the Big Dog 99.5 WJLS, being brought to you by LNS Toyota, online at lstoyotabeckley.com. Let's go places. Got a couple random facts for you. Listen to this. Did you know that peppercorns are the most used spice in the U.S.? Mustard actually comes in second. I would have never guessed that. How about this? Caesar salad was once voted by the International Society in Paris as the greatest recipe to originate from the Americas in 50 years. Hey, we did something right. Oh, on the way, we'll check your Metro News AccuWeather. Not too shabby for your 4th of July weekend. Full details coming up. Also, Ella Langley, Bailey Zimmerman, about some Brad Paisley on your ride home. It's a Big Dog, 99.5 WJLS. Be careful.
1: Felicity Lynn, we're hanging out at the Raleigh County Convention Center at the first annual Raleigh County Fair. So much fun happening, celebrating America's 250th anniversary. They've got livestock shows going on, just had an awesome groundbreaking ceremony, and so much more to come. They're kicking things off with a costume class with livestock shows for the kids. It's going to be adorable, and there's so much fun happening outside of the Raleigh County Convention Center as well. We've got food trucks and local vendors out there, so you can check out the stuff going on outside and then venture inside and check out all of the livestock and more vendors inside. There's plenty for everyone out here at the Raleigh County Convention Center today with the Raleigh County Fair. We're going to be hanging out until about 7 o'clock. I've got some Big Dog goodies, so stop by and say hi. We've got a few cups hanging around here, so make your way out to the Raleigh County Convention Center for the first ever Raleigh County Fair with the Big Dog.
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5: Metro News AccuWeather, a thunderstorm possible this evening, continuing into tonight, low about 69. 4th of July tomorrow, we're looking at partly sunny skies with a heavy thunderstorm possible in the afternoon, high 87. Sunday, sun and clouds, high 88. And then Monday, it's going to be partly sunny with a couple of thunderstorms possible, high 85.

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0: Brad Paisley, Campbell Fodge, 5 o'clock traffic jam on the Big Dog 99.5 WJLS, being brought to you by LNS Toyota, online at lstoyotabeckley.com. Let's go places. Luke Combs on the way, also George Verge, Luke Bryan for you, also Josh Ross and more. It's the Big Dog 99.5 WJLS.
1: Felicity Lynn hanging out here at the Raleigh County Fair at the Raleigh County Convention Center with the Raleigh County Farm Bureau. We are having a fantastic day out here with some livestock shows celebrating 250 years of America. It was an adorable costume class for the kiddos out here, and outside you've got a lot of stuff happening as well. There's food trucks. I saw Chick-fil-A out there. There's barbecue. There's wings. Something for everybody out there, and plenty of local vendors selling their goods. I've seen face painting and even your livestock supplies out here at the Raleigh County Fair. So make sure you stop by and check it out. Make the time today to come out here. We're going to be hanging out until 7 o'clock. I've got a few Big Dog goodies up for grabs. Check out the animals that are going to be in these exhibits. Everything from pigs to cows. There's even pony rides outside. So there's all kinds of stuff happening here today with these livestock shows at the Raleigh County Fair. Felicity Lynn here with you, hanging out until about 7 o'clock at the Raleigh County Fair with the Big Dog.

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2: It's Felicity Lynn hanging out at the Raleigh County Fair. We've got livestock shows happening out here with the Raleigh County Farm Bureau, and so many other activities are happening out here at the Raleigh County Convention Center. Stop on by anytime this evening to check out what is going on. We have seen a couple of livestock shows now. We had a costume contest, which was adorable. All participants were asked to dress up with their animals in patriotic attire. There was so many American flags. A firecracker took first place, and even a Chick-fil-A cow. Speaking of Chick-fil-A, they're outside as well as many other food trucks. There's wings, there's barbecue, there's something for everyone to enjoy out there with the food trucks and plenty of local vendors. There's face painting and so many other things, along with concessions and cold drinks, because it is a hot one out here. We're going to be hanging out until about 7 o'clock this evening. Stop by, say hi. I got a couple of Big Dog goodies up for grabs as well. It's Felicity and Lynn hanging out with the Big Dog.
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8: 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A thunderstorm possible this evening, continuing into tonight, low 69. 4th of July tomorrow, we're looking at partly sunny skies with a heavy thunderstorm possible in the afternoon, high 87. Sunday, sun and clouds, high 88. And then Monday, partly sunny with a couple of thunderstorms possible, high 85.

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It's the big dog, 99.5 WJLS. Want to go to Soquel Mountain? Details on the way. Megan Maroney, Beautiful Things on the big dog.

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0: Corey Candace Hart on the Big Dog 99.5 WJLS. Lock it in Monday morning with Farley and Felicity. We got some winning for you. Start next week. Listen to this. We've got Soaky Mountain family four packs of tickets. The winning can start Monday. All you can do is listen for the touch tones, be caller 9, and you win a family four-pack of tickets to go to Soaky Mountain Water Park in beautiful Sevierville, Tennessee. It's all being powered by Farmer Klein & Campbell, PLLC, and of course, the Big Dog, Dottie Died 5, WJLS.
1: It's Felicity Lynn hanging out at the first ever Raleigh County Fair with the Raleigh County Farm Bureau. I am hanging out here with Gary Redden. He's going to tell us a little bit about what's going on here. Gary, what do we have going on here today?
2: We're kicking off the inaugural Raleigh County Fair. We've got kids exhibiting lambs, goats, hogs, cattle. We have food trucks outside, we have a lot of vendors inside, and we're having a lot of fun.
1: This has been awesome. This is the first event like this I've ever been to. I have to say, I loved the costume contest. That was a great idea.
2: Costume classes, that's always a fun class to do. But the main focus of this is to get kids involved, show them what agriculture is all about, and just have some fun doing it. And we want to have a good family, just a good family event for everybody to come see what's going on.
1: This has been a great event and such a good idea. We're having a great time. We're going to be here until about 7 o'clock, but how long are you guys going to be here today?
2: So today, starting at 5 o'clock, we're going to go to after fireworks, which will be around 10 or 11. And then tomorrow, we start back at 8 o'clock with some livestock shows. We'll be showing beef, lambs, hogs, goats. And then we have another show on Sunday. So everything should end up around 3, 4 o'clock on Sunday.
1: Awesome. So you've got all weekend to make it out here and check out some of these livestock shows at the Raleigh County Farm Bureau. Thank you so much for joining me for a moment. It's Felicity Lynn with the Big

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4: Metro News AccuWeather, a thunderstorm possible this evening, continuing into tonight, low about 69. 4th of July tomorrow, we're looking at partly sunny skies with a heavy thunderstorm possible in the afternoon, high 87. Sunday, sun and clouds, high 88. And then Monday, it's going to be partly sunny with a couple of thunderstorms possible, high 85.

Miranda Lambert on the Big Dog, 99.5 WJLS TGIF. Jerry Farley hanging out with you till 7, keeping the music going. John Morgan, Kid Myself, number one for country. You're running with the Big Dog, 99.5.

0: Chris Jansen, me and a bear, as I sing it to my kids, me and a Kool-Aid. Jerry Farley with you on the Big Dog 99.5 WJLS. On the way, Mikey V coming in after 7. Also, Eric Church for you, Ella Langley, and lots more. Hang tight. You are running with the Big Dog 99.5 WJLS, WJLS.com.
1: It's Felicity Lynn hanging out at the Raleigh County Fair. This is the first annual Raleigh County Fair with the Raleigh County Farm Bureau, and they have done it up a big, celebrating 250 years of America. There are livestock shows happening inside. It's been so much fun. They've also got plenty of animals that you can stop by and check out here that aren't in the ring being shown. There are cows, pigs, ponies, everything you could imagine out here. So stop by and check out all of the animals. Hang out and watch some of the livestock shows as well. Stop outside and grab you a bite to eat. There's Chick-fil-A out there, barbecue, wings, something for everyone to grab them a bite to eat. And there's a lemonade stand outside. Make sure you get you a cold drink because it is a hot one. Even though it's getting later in the evening, it is still a hot day out there. And check out the local vendors. We've got plenty of people selling their goods out here for your livestock needs or face painting. So there's plenty to be done out here at the Raleigh County Fair. You've got not only today, but tomorrow and Sunday to stop by as well. So you've got plenty of time. We're only going to be here until 7 o'clock. You can stop by, grab some Big Dog goodies while supplies last. But you've got all weekend long to check out the Raleigh County Fair for the 4th of July with the Big Dog.
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He's allergic to sunblock, so therefore he has to work nights. Mikey V coming in after 7. Have a great 4th of July weekend. I'll talk to you bright and early Monday morning with the Big Dog Morning Show on 99.5 WJLS.

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3: Hey, it's Felicity Lynn checking in one last time from the Raleigh County Fair with the Raleigh County Farm Bureau. There is plenty of fun to still be had, even though we're going to head out of here at 7 o'clock. There's still so much fun going on. Plenty of livestock shows for you to check out, as well as vendors outside. There's food trucks. There's live music a little bit later. So there is so much for you to check out and see here. Such an educational experience as well, specifically for myself. I've never been to an event like this before, and it's been so much fun. I've had a great time, and I've learned a lot, and you can too. They're here all weekend long with livestock shows, vendors outside, food trucks, and live music happening right here at the Raleigh County Convention Center all weekend long. So stop by, celebrate the 4th of July, and check out some livestock shows anywhere from lamb to pigs and cows and even some donkeys

0: out here for you to see at the Raleigh County Fair. We're going to be here for a little bit longer until 7 o'clock, so stop by, say hi. Still got a few Big Dog goodies up for grab. It's Felicity and Lanny with you on the Big Dog.
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3: 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A thunderstorm possible this evening, continuing into tonight, low 69. 4th of July tomorrow, we're looking at partly sunny skies with a heavy thunderstorm possible in the afternoon, high 87. Sunday, sun and clouds, high 88. And then Monday, partly sunny with a couple of thunderstorms possible, high 85.

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2: The Metro News AccuWeather with a forecast for the 4th of July weekend. Partly cloudy, humid, a chance of thunderstorms tonight down to 69. Tomorrow for the 4th, clouds and sunshine, could see an afternoon thunderstorm in there with the highs in the upper 80s. And more of the exact same thing on Sunday with clouds and sun and a chance of a thunderstorm with the highs in the upper 80s.

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9: The Metro News AccuWeather forecast for the 4th of July weekend. Partly cloudy, humid, a chance of thunderstorms tonight down to 69. Tomorrow for the 4th, clouds and sunshine. Could see an afternoon thunderstorm in there with the highs in the upper 80s. And more of the exact same thing on Sunday with clouds and sun and a chance of a thunderstorm with the highs in the upper 80s.

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